0: Are you on post, Avery? Can you find a set of keys in your ambulance?
1: Yeah, we have them at the station. I know who you're talking about.
0: Sorry, I'm going to drop this on the all unit if somebody wants to call her.
1: Charlie, I'll call you. We're okay on Martha. 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

County 837, come in. 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You could shut the road reopen and I'll get back in.

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1: Johnny, 133. Yes. Absolutely no gas, sir. Make sure to stay on.

0: 133 Chief County, PD Holloway, they said they'll advise. 33 Chief, I copy that. 133, we're finding you in place up for conflict. Stand by there, but keep clear. First, the short name, it'll help, please.
1: Copy. First, you're able to respond on from the effort.

0: County, I'm being flagged down by a bystander. I'll give you an update here in a minute.
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Notified you to taint light. As per the residence in front of 4761, the high tension wires did arc and had a brief moment of a flame, but it died at this time.

0: County, I'll try to get you a pull number here in a minute. 295 Captain from 295 T. I couldn't copy what you were saying. 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
1: Negative. 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
0: Okay.
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0: The issue with the wires are directly in front of 4761 Pleasant Grove Road. Like I said, go ahead and notify me. 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All fire equipment will be clear as me.
1: Copy. 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

0: 142-139 on 140. Stand by for finding some PD. There's no operator on the scene. It's a motorcycle in the middle of the road. The driver fled.
1: Copy that.

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0: You can clear the fire car for the Happy Holocaust. I need some fire for EMS.
1: Copy, I'll get a second.

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0: 360 is complete. Nothing's shot. I do have an audible alarm going off.
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0: the item with him. 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
1: Yeah, I got Tony. 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
0: That's copy. Holding the car 2227.

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0: 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Just stay in here for a minute.

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1: Anybody, T-bone style crash, all occupants here in Pelton. 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

0: 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Did you call him, Ralph?
1: Yes, we did with 3.
0: Cut.

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1: General.
0: Okay, resident, this is ventilated. Gas company's clear. We traced it down to a vehicle that it took a little while to get it in the garage and they put it in back. We'll be back in a second.
1: Copy, back in a second.

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1: 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No active fire. They believe it's steam from the shower.

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1: You can hold on any rate, short than normal.
0: That's copy. Yeah, we did get a call, first party call from the premise advising no fire. They believe it was steam from a shower.
2: Perfect. 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

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Coming from an unknown apartment, 306, 211, 283, 194. The truck, he fired 3, observed 15.

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1: County 2, 3 engine 1 arrived.

0: County, 306 Center. Come on, scene. Do you have a callback number?
1: Affirmative. She said that it's coming from an apartment.
0: Copy.
2: 306 Lieutenant, 28 Graduate on the ramp. Where you want us?
0: Just come down the wrong way, down 100 block. 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

0: County through the Southern Cross, all that kind of stuff. It's calling for the vacant structure of 144 State Street.
1: I'm requesting the fire marshal for 144 State Street, possibly the originating.

0: 512 up in Montgomery. 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We're 44 State and Middle.
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0: 306 attempt, 194 truck. 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

0: 6, Lieutenant. Okay, it's a smoke detector going off 144. Building's too dangerous to make entry into. Hold the card over 512 SM1. He's going to keep an eye on the building for a little while for us. You can show all units clear.
1: That's nothing. Clearing 306 and 283, leaving the card open 512 and 130.

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0: You can show myself and 14 kilos to clear from state and chalk it up to a good intent. Can you fax a copy of that CAD sheet to my office, please, for future reference? And I'm also going to fill out a hazard class form for that address. Office is in very, very bad shape.
1: I'll show you clear. We'll get that fax down and keep an eye out for that hazard form. 143.
0: Thank you, Connie.
1: You're welcome.
0: Up with the NFPA hazard placards up later today, so responding fire companies will know not to enter.
1: That's something I'll make sure to know to enter.
0: So much.

Bernardito, E02209 Hawthorne Avenue in Switchville, 37-year-old male. Possible ASIP, 278 Q Wrestler, responding to EMS 323.

EMS Police requesting fire start for entry at 833 Monterey Street in Duquesne. Station 133, come in, East Bar 4, 612.

COOM Activation No Symptoms reported at 400 Dunbar Drive in Wilkins. Stations 302, 303, 122 coming eastbound 4, 616.

Minimum for an MBA at the intersection of Braddock Road and Ardmore Boulevard in Forest Hills. Station 153, come in East Fire 4, 618.

Alarm Activation. No systems reported at 400 Dunbar Drive in Wilkins Stations. 302-303-122, second activation, coming eastbound 4, 621.

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1: Clear, dude, just fall in line here somewhere. Right in front of my engine there.
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1: Go ahead, sir.
0: Hi, building the subdivision of the first floor. Owners are stating that the alarm has been going on and off for the last few days. Do you want to have the next one approved? Do a double check on the second floor. I think we're going to be pretty suffice here.
1: Copy that, we'll do. Now you can hold this to 196, myself and 302.
2: Units for 400 down bar and open, holding assignment to 302, 303, and 196. 194, go back in, 637.
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For report, someone stuck in the elevator. Villagers reported the General Braddock Towers, 626 Street North Braddock, Station 113 on the Sill, come in East Bar 4, 812.

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County 227 was having you put everyone back.

0: Just out of engine counting. They're saying both elevators are working. People are getting off and on, but they didn't request y'all to cancel.
1: Put us back in.
0: Sounds good.

residential fire alarm activation from basement smoke detector at 600 Broad Avenue, Wilkins. Station 303, 302, 122, 153. Come in. East Fire 4. Anyway.

0: All units of Bird 4600 Brown Avenue. During the call, looks like the alarm company got a call from the homeowner requesting cancel for a false alarm. 909.
1: County Chris, sorry. County 303, start.
0: 303,
1: good. I'm going to go direct on this one. 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
0: Copy that.

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1: Units for 600 Bryan Avenue, please on scene confirming false alarm, requesting all fire units cancel, 911.
0: County 153 Rescue, back in.

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1: County 303, start up. I'm around out there right now. I got your transmission. I'm back.
0: I got you on Brown Avenue. Call was clear, confirmed false, 9/11.

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0: County, 165 Deputy. 135 Deputy. 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

0: County, we had to make force entry on second floor window. Patient's alive. 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
1: Received force entry second floor. Patient's still alive.

first responder detail, 81 and 24, 483 South Braddock Avenue in Swissvale. 31-year-old female, possibly going to diabetic shock. 278 QRS going east, EMS 1119.

County 135 Deputy. Go ahead. Hi, sir. Patient's been extricated out of the house. He's in care of 319. You can show 135 ready.

copy. 122 assistant. 122 assistant. 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
1: Deputy 1, you're on 5 Test Flash, you're calling you on 4.
0: Deputy 1, go ahead. I need to bring to come for an emergency assistance. You just need additional manpower?
1: Yes.
0: Alright.

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Declaring an apartment 670 Miller Avenue, to declare 78 Zone 70, apartment 205, smoke detector 123, 161 engine, office 2, 1138.

the alarm activated. No fiery symptoms. 1010 Vermont Avenue. The borough of White Oak. 299-300 East Farms 2, 1144.

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1: Yeah, we just got a call at the desk that it was set off by steam. I'll hold off on the fill so you confirm.
0: That's affirmative, County. You can show me on scene right now.
1: 1145. All right, 123 Squad, please on scene confirming it was a false and would you disregard?

4.01, I'm going off near the water heater at the Index Apartments in White Oak, 1010 Vermont Avenue. Station 3 after second activation, coming east fire 2, 11.49.

0: County 29 Mass Port. Squawk, go ahead. 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
1: Understood, thank you.

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1: 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Can you repeat that address on Jackson Road?
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0: 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Looks like they had 2 zones activated, Zone 1 general fire and Zone 2 engine and fire alarm.
1: All right. Yeah, there's nothing activated in 531, but we'll check the rest of the complex just to be sure.
0: You're good to go back in. Looks like the 12 is out now.
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0: Johnny was doing what? Joe Squad.
1: This is correct on an address. It's 9 to West.
0: People have been removed. Debris cleaned up. Put the squad back in.
2: Cop, 9 to West, what kind of... Put you back in, 12 police.

0: smoke seen in the area around 1615 Sumac Street, Keysport, Station 190, East Fire 2, 1259.
1: Johnny, 190 Samantha.
2: Where is he? Caller didn't have an exact address, but states if you're looking at her residence on Sumac, look to your left. About four blocks is where she's seen the smoke. That's going to put that in the area, maybe of Atchison and Dinsmore. She was right.
1: Atchison,

0: 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You can put 190 Command in the area. Nothing obvious.
1: County Command, 3202.
0: Trucks in the area.
1: 1302.

0: 190, truck 190. 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
1: Copy that. We saw a lot of smoke on the way here.

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0: Pressure all 19, you're going to go back in 1304.

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1: 135-70, good.
0: If possible, could you have 25 Alpha 1 come back over to 309 Santa Street for a little bit, please?
1: You said 309 Santa Street?
0: 309 Santa Street, where we had the EMS call this morning.
1: I want to remember. Okay.

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0: County 135 deputy.
1: 135 deputy.
0: Did you have a representative of people come to 309 Santos? We need to have the gas terminated for this cycle. Very good, thank you.

for a report of a residential structure fire. It's 510 7th Avenue in North Braddock. Station 207, 113 engine, 302 engine, 153 truck, 278 truck, 171 for the RIT. Respond on East Fire 4 at 1357.

0: Covering Chief Cohen.
1: Go ahead.
0: Maybe this is possibly a stove fire. PD on the scene, nothing showing. Priors for mental health issues. Hydrant in the corner of Set In and Roy Street.
1: Yeah, that's copy. I had a voicemail from a kid from this address 2 days ago reporting his house on fire. So, I'm almost on scene, I'll let you know.
0: That's coming, Chief.
2: Yeah, 8.27 assistant in.

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0: County. Second command.
1: Second Mega.
0: Alright, here on scene with police. Neighbors say there's nobody here. Nobody's answering the door. Doesn't appear to be any fire.
1: That's copy.
2: Chief from the truck, you want us to hang out here on 4th before we commit?
0: Yeah, it's pretty tight up here.

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1: 70th South 70th.
2: All units, no fire here. This sounds like it's going to be a police matter. I'll be on scene for a little bit.
0: No. Unit alerted 510 Sutton Avenue, Braddock, Virginia, the VA chief. Incoming unit is canceled. Police matter, 1406.
2: County, put to the

for a report of a two-vehicle accident with a small fuel leak. Brown Avenue and Mortimer Avenue in Turtle Creek. 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

Alleged callers at 520, they're dealing with him now.

0: Scotty, Cootie, 3-1. 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I'll advise further here in a moment. Assistant will have Brown Avenue from there.
1: Welcome.

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0: Try and give me a squad on 3 and 2. 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A brown right in the school park end, please. Around Don Mueller near the pool park here, block off the top of the mountain. Right. County Ground Command, you can disregard the risk. I got my house. Thank you.
1: Bad,
0: copy. 3 and 2 copies there, after.

0: squad to assist us. Yeah, we have the tow truck here. He's trying to get up there. Can you shut traffic down in that opposite lane?
1: See if it's off of the hill or from the tri-borough.

a report of a power line that fell, started a brush fire in the woods in the area of Ramparts Garden Condos, 231 to 253 Coxcomb Hill Road and Plum. 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
1: 235.
0: This is stretching all the way from the gas well all the way up to Beltree. I got a large fire in the woods. How many Coxcomb Hill shut down?
1: We'll work on getting the police to have
0: Coxcomb Hill
1: shut down, and we'll get the other units started now.
0: Patrick, thank you, sir.

0: 35.
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1: Yeah, just start the assignment for now until I get this power shut off right now. Until the power goes off, I guess nothing I can do here. Back to wood spark.
0: That's God, we're going to get started for you.

0: 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We're just coming up on 909 now, requesting orders.
1: You just come up to my car here by the gas flow, get the shut down here, wait on DK lights. All we can do is up in the woods here, so we get the power secured.
0: Copy that. Chief, Medic 49. Where do you want us to stage for rehab?
1: 49, you come down here by the gas well for now until we figure out the best plan of attack here. We're going to have Costco Hill shut down.
0: We're at Veltries now. Is that going to be closer towards your station or up towards Longwood?
1: Straight in the middle of Costco Hill, down to the bottom.
0: 234,
1: just work on getting 909 shut down for now.

0: 35 assistance. Do you want us to just stage up here for now?
1: Yeah, just stage here for now.

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1: Just slide over. Stay where you're at. Keep an eye on that. But we're going to open one minute for traffic.
0: Copy that.
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0: Hey, Chief, I know you got your hands full. 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When you get a chance, can you just let me know what the approximate square footage is there so I can identify the unit?
1: Right now it's unknown, probably 50 by 50, 100 by 100. It's running the whole wood line.
0: That's copy.

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1: 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They went back to the utility, 3B, 223 minis in route. I have 224 AV with a pump in route, 234 engines in route, 236, 233, 188.
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0: Your man is out.
1: 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Station 285, 222 Rescue, Orange Public Safety, second activation 1501.

0: supposed to keep coming in, or were you part of that engine cancellation that you requested?
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Respond on East Public Safety.

150 Brush 1 approaching off of Coxcomb Hill. 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
1: Then with the TV.
0: 233. Alright, I'm going to return the truck. I'll remain on scene until TV can get a hold of them. I believe there's a resident that's resetting the alarm prior to our arrival.

0: 1-9 Deputy County.
1: Good.
0: McKee Florida Housing Maintenance said that it's not their property.
1: Yeah, it's not a Housing Authority building. I just wasn't sure if you had a maintenance number on file for this. I'm not even sure who owns it now.

0: Negative. I don't believe we do, but I'll do more digging.
1: Captain 4, I believe there's an emergency maintenance number on the leasing office door, if you want to try that.
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0: town. 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
2: All right, there's nobody trapped here in the elevator. It's just stuck between floors. We'll be here for a minute. We pulled it with ourselves once 285 more, so.
1: Copy that. No one in the elevator.
3: Roads open.
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0: Charlie, 25.
1: 25, sir.
0: Alright. The elevator is open. He confirmed that nobody was inside. Verona police have made contact with maintenance and building operations. They're going to have somebody come out to service the elevator. Unit's going to be clear.
1: Copy back in 15.

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0: County Air Service is still on scene at 1.

0: 35 Chief from Lieutenant.
1: Good.
0: New Ken has a possible fire. Is it okay if they leave here?
1: Absolutely.
0: Okay, if I remove Little Burl, also they're on the call.
1: Absolutely.

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1: Good.
0: West Lawn is requesting your station for the new Kent Fire.
1: Yeah, I got that. Give me a minute. We have a couple of people.

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1: That's it.

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1: Hello?

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1: 34 engines.
0: Is there a pending gas call on Ellicott Red?

0: 334, did you get a page or something?
1: Nah, it's just stuck on the pending floor. Okay.
0: Yeah.
2: County 235 service back on Hoxcomb Hill.
0: Great.

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0: I'm directly next to 34 engine. They can shoot water towards the telephone pole of the rear of the truck. You got some smoldering up here.
1: 234 is empty. 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
0: us a can? Yeah, we can give us a can.
1: Hang on, 223 is going to bring our engine up. 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
1: 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You'll see where I'm at.
0: Alright, I gotta get somebody in for the block traffic real quick, and then I'll be up.
2: Once that downhill traffic stops, I'll jump out and keep the uphill.
3: Real quick there.

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1: She's throwing me a PD unit and possibly a medic unit to... It'll be Lyle Boulevard just by the parking garage just up from my station. I don't know the exact address. For a lady that's fallen over in the traffic.

0: That's copy. Is it going to be that parking garage right next to your station? Looks like Locust and Lyle.
1: Affirmative. We're down a little bit closer to the Daily News, but yeah.
2: We can walk on this side. The line is in the trees. It doesn't look like it's burnt above us. I don't know if you can see between us and the other firefighters. Yeah, in between us and that other bunkered up fireman, that's going to be where you want to be.

County 190, come in. If you didn't already, can you start me in the medic unit? Copy, will do. She's not 100% cooperative, but she's definitely not steady on her feet. She says she doesn't feel well.

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Yeah, and put some more water missions around. 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Alright, 10-4. Thanks, Paul Jeff.

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1: That's received. All fire units back in. Unit paged out for 611 Linda Lane in North Versailles. 2 minutes of residential fire alarm. While on the phone, the alarm company got proper passcode and now request cancel.

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1029. Thank God with the first one. 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And the third.

0: 190, come in to 190's truck. You guys can repair him.
1: City of Pittsburgh, Elliott District.

Kingsport County, another one pending in the area of the Kingsport Hospital. It's in front of the hospital, 1500 Fifth Avenue. Looks like one of their officers is calling and advising. There's a male that walked out from the garage. Possible psych issue. And physical domestic going on. Male possibly may have a firearm. Copy. 1579 75 in route.

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1: Firearm, they do not know if he actually has one in his possession.

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Received. 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

29 County. Alright. Valid class, Agent Bell 1, still warrants on his name and date of birth, except for Maya Brown, unable to look at any information.

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Pass for on this side of the mill. Copy. Now it's the on-ramp.

1113 Jay County. We had a verbal disturbance. Parties are separated at the post office. He said staff refused to give him his mail. He'll be to see if the warden can handle the special. Drop the one on your screen.

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0: 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C43 on East Fire 3.
1: Yeah, I got 142 truck. Yeah. We're on the scene. EMAC's already been completed. 142 deputy, you have command.
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0: Okay. 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

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We think it's exterior of the building. 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

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It's 626 School Street in West Mifflin, Station 293 on East Fire 4 at 1703.

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Station 122 coming on East EMS 84.

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Traverseburg, Clerton Road at Lebanon School Road in West Mifflin. Station 295, 296 engine, 131 rescue. Race car 4, 1863.

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1: Occupants are out except for one. I also have a med unit here checking on injuries.

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Down at Elizabeth Street. 295, I'm going to need you guys straight in for fluid and debris. 296, I'm going to need you to shut down Lebanon School. Shut the road down at Elizabeth Street.

0: Stopped. 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
0: Yeah, come all the way down to the fishing hole, but you're not going to get through the tunnel the way EMS and TV are working. Get as close as you can and just give me your manpower for cleanup.
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1: Yeah, you guys can shut it down. 295, go ahead and shut it down. Pump towards maximum range.

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1: Affirmative.
0: But we still have good bit of traffic coming at us.

0: 295 Deputy from 295 C. I'm back in service at 232's area. Can you see anyone?
1: Yeah, Chief, if you could shut down 837 down by the houseboat, we're going to be pretty much gridlocked here with the ambulances and everything here.
0: Okay, I'll start for the houseboat.

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a report of a large sinkhole with a gas odor involved. Circle Drive of Coulter Road in White Oak. Station 299-300, who needs fire 2 at 1951?

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1: 300 restaurant, C201.
0: 300 rescue to county. Can you also notify People's Gas to PennDOT? A county road, not a state road.
2: Okay, 300 assistance.